0: Hier hörst du die neueste Musik zuerst.
1: I act like I'm strong, but if something ever happened to you, I think it would break me. I just don't say that.

Romeo fraud. He's a 6'2 sick mother, 5 months minimum recovery. From a sweet lie to the all-out Shakespearean voice notary. Though I'd like to clarify, no one did die in the story, but I didn't side when I found out I was one of seven of the leading.

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1: I act like I'm strong, but if something ever happened to you, I think it would break me. I just don't say that.

He's still out there. Romeo Ford, he's a 6'2 sick mother, 5 months minimum recovery. From a sweet lie to the all-out Shakespearean voice notary. Though I'd like to clarify, no one did die in the story. But I didn't side when I found out I was one of 7 other leading ladies starring in the new romantic thriller.

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1: I act like I'm strong, but if something ever happened to you, I think it would break me. I just don't say that.

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Romeo Ford, he's a 6'2 sick mother, 5 months minimum recovery. From a sweet lie to the all-out Shakespearean voice notary. Though I'd like to clarify, no one did die in the story, but I didn't side when I found out I was one of seven other leading ladies starring in the new romantic thriller.